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day, Potts Farm was a place to go. 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Light the bonfire and call the girls. King and the Can and the Marlboro Man. Jack and Jim were a few good men. 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

the options and talking about sweet time. I asked him when it sank in that this might really be the real end. How's it hit you when you get that kind of news? 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

lies rolling wheels and shifting gears round that Jersey turnpike. 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This

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1: The stars of yesterday and today are on Star Country 106.7. Happy first day of October and good Thursday morning. Patchy fog till noon, rain otherwise today. We'll have a complete look at your Star Country forecast within the next few minutes. Right now, Nick Rudy is off today. 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
2: The Kingsley area elementary and middle school campuses were in a precautionary lockdown yesterday afternoon. The school district sent out an alert to parents stating that there was a threat reported at the elementary/middle school. Michigan State Police and the Grand Traverse County Sheriff's Office had the entrances to the grounds blocked, and all of the students were evacuated to the high school. All students are accounted for, and updates will be provided when they become available. Grand Traverse County saw its highest number of reported traffic crashes in 2025 at 5 busy intersections. The most crashes, with 47, were reported at Crossing Circle and West South Airport Road in Garfield Township. South Airport and North Garfield Roads and Beitner Road and M37 each had 35 crashes. Afternoon hours were also the busiest, with nearly 1,300 crashes reported between noon and 6 o'clock. A Dafter man is facing charges after police say he hit a bicyclist with his pickup truck and left the scene in Sault Ste. Marie. The crash occurred on September 21st near the Fort Street Bridge. The bicyclist was seriously injured but has since been released from the hospital. Police later located the pickup, and Mark McClade, the suspected driver, turned himself in on September 28th. He faces charges including assault with intent to do great bodily harm and leaving the scene of a personal injury crash. His bond was set at $50,000. In sports, athletic outfielder Zach Gehloff has filed a lawsuit with the Detroit Tigers for damages after his right knee slammed into then-Comerica Park's fence during a game last summer. Gehloff is seeking compensation for severe pain and suffering, lost wages, mental and emotional distress, and legal fees. The Tigers are aware of the lawsuit and are working through the pending litigation. And in soccer, Burt Lake Northern Michigan Christian will take on Alcona, Boynk City will take on Sheboygan, Charlevoix will play Grayling, Elk Rapids will take on Kingsley, Sault Ste. Marie will host Gaylord, Kalkaska will take on Harvard Springs, TC Central will play Cadillac, and TC West will take on Alpena.
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1: Patchy fog till noon today, otherwise rain and a high of 68. Cloudy tonight with lows down to 50. We'll see mostly sunny skies and 62 for tomorrow and Saturday. 64 in Petoskey right now, 65 in Traverse City, 62 in Gaylord. Dirks Bentley now and sideways on Stock Country 106.7.

Billy Currington on Star Country 106.7. We play the stars of yesterday and today. Thanks for spending time with us so far. Good Thursday morning. I'm Johnny Miller. We're looking at patchy fog till noon or 1 o'clock today. Otherwise, we'll see rain and a high of 68. And then we're looking forward to a sunny Friday and Saturday. We'll have a complete look at your Star Country forecast within the next 15 minutes, as well as Restless Heart, Carrie Underwood, and Tim McGraw. Ella Langley now in Word for the Wind on Star Country 106.7.

0: Restless Heart on Star Country 106.7. 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
1: I say blue moon of Kentucky, keep on shining.
2: It's October 2nd. I'm Zach Bennett, and this is the Pure American Country Radio Minute. Pretty infamous anniversary here in Nashville. On this date in 1954, 19-year-old Elvis Presley made his one and only appearance on the Grand Ole Opry. He sang his rocked-up version of Bill Monroe's Blue Moon of Kentucky, and the response was not great. Painfully polite applause is how it's described. Even Elvis's own official history calls the night a major disappointment. But backstage, Bill Monroe was gracious about what Elvis had done to that song, telling him if it helped his career, well, he was all for it. And a couple of weeks later, Elvis was on the Louisiana Hayride down in Shreveport. That audience got it. He became a regular, and the Hayride gave his young career the break that the Opry hadn't. One disappointing Saturday night in Nashville didn't stop the story for the King, though. It just sent him looking for the audience that was ready for him. I'm Zach Bennett, and that's today's Pure American Country Radio Minute.
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0: Star Country 106.7. We play the stars of yesterday and today. Hope you're doing well. Good first day of October. It's patchy fog today, at least till noon. Otherwise, rain throughout with highs near 68. We'll have a complete look at your Star Country forecast within the next few minutes. Nick Rudy is off today. 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
1: The Kingsley area elementary and middle school campuses were in a precautionary lockdown yesterday afternoon. The school district sent out an alert to parents stating that there was a threat reported at the elementary/middle school. Michigan State Police and the Grand Traverse County Sheriff's Office had the entrances to the grounds blocked, and all of the students were evacuated to the high school. All students are accounted for, and updates will be provided when they become available. Grand Traverse County saw its highest number of reported traffic crashes in 2025 at 5 busy intersections. The most crashes, with 47, were reported at Crossing Circle and West South Airport Road in Garfield Township. South Airport and North Garfield Roads and Beitner Road and M37 each had 35 crashes. Afternoon hours were also the busiest, with nearly 1,300 crashes reported between noon and 6 o'clock. A Dafter man is facing charges after police say he hit a bicyclist with his pickup truck and left the scene in Sault Ste. Marie. The crash occurred on September 21st near the Fort Street Bridge. The bicyclist was seriously injured but has since been released from the hospital. Police later located the pickup, and Mark McClade, the suspected driver, turned himself in on September 28th. He faces charges including assault with intent to do great bodily harm and leaving the scene of a personal injury crash. His bond was set at $50,000. In sports, athletic outfielder Zach Gehloff has filed a lawsuit with the Detroit Tigers for damages after his right knee slammed into then-Comerica Park's fence during a game last summer. Gehloff is seeking compensation for severe pain and suffering, lost wages, mental and emotional distress, and legal fees. The Tigers are aware of the lawsuit and are working through the pending litigation. And in soccer, Burt Lake Northern Michigan Christian will take on Alcona, Boynt City will take on Sheboygan, Charlevoix will play Grayling, Elk Rapids will take on Kingsley, Sault Ste. Marie will host Gaylord, Kalkaska will take on Harbor Springs, TC Central will play Cadillac, and TC West will take on Alpena.
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0: Patchy fog till noon. Rain otherwise today with highs near 68. Cloudy and lows down to 50 tonight. We'll see mostly sunny skies and a high of 62 not only tomorrow but Saturday. 64 in Petoskey right now, 64 in Traverse City, 61 in Gaylord. Here's a classic cut now from Ronnie Millsap on Stock Country 106.7.

Rasco Flats on Stock Country 106.7. We play the stars of yesterday and today. A bit of fog this morning throughout some areas of northern Michigan. That should be until about noon or 1 o'clock today. Otherwise, rain with highs near 68. But we will see some sunshine over the next few days. We'll have a complete look at your Star Country forecast in just about 15 minutes. Jody Messina, too. Blake Shelton and Tricia Yearwood. And Riley Green. You know, he'll be in Mount Pleasant June 10th. And Pine Knob on the 25th of June. A couple of chances to see him next summer. Here's Worst Way on Star Country 106.7.

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Trisha Yearwood on Star Country 106.7. We play the stars of yesterday and today. Johnny Miller here with you, heading towards 7 on this first day of October. We only have a few more days left before we wrap up our nominations for that beautiful 4x4 solo hunter box blind from Redneck Blinds, Ellsworth Farmers Exchange, and Star Country 106.7. So do like Carter did for J-Dog Jason. He says, "My buddy Jason is the definition of the biggest redneck physically and mentally. He is the hardest working guy I know and does landscaping, so his neck is literally red all the time. He loves hunting and would love this blind for the Michigan Bucks." So, I guess literally, Jason is a redneck. But is he the biggest redneck in northern Michigan? I guess we'll have to find out. Head over to our website to nominate that person you think is Northern Michigan's biggest redneck. Could be yourself, could be a cousin, could be a brother, could be anybody. Yeah, head over to our contest page where you'll see Northern Michigan's biggest redneck. Click on that, make your nomination, and we'll share more details on this soon.

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1: 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Good Thursday morning. Patchy fog till noon. Rain today otherwise with highs near 68. We'll have a complete look at your Stock Country forecast within the next few minutes or so. 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
2: In a statement released by the Kingsley Area Schools late yesterday afternoon, school officials said that they received information about a bomb threat that was deemed credible to the safety of the students. They then immediately contacted the Grand Traverse County Sheriff's Department and deployed their evacuation plan, and the students were moved to a safe location. After an investigation, officers determined that there is no evidence of an ongoing threat, and school will resume as scheduled on October 1st.
3: Grand Traverse County saw its highest number of reported traffic crashes in 2025 at five busy intersections. The most crashes, with 47, were reported at Crossing Circle and West South Airport Road in Garfield Township. South Airport and North Garfield Roads and Beitner Road in M37 each had 35 crashes. Afternoon hours were also the busiest, with nearly 1,300 crashes reported between noon and 6 o'clock. A Dafter man is facing charges after police say he hit a bicyclist with his pickup truck and left the scene in Sault Ste. Marie. The crash occurred on September 21st near the Fort Street Bridge. The bicyclist was seriously injured but has since been released from the hospital. Police later located the pickup and Mark McClade, the suspected driver, turned himself in on September 28th. He faces charges including assault with intent to do great bodily harm and leaving the scene of a personal injury crash. His bond was set at $50,000. In sports, athletic outfielder Zach Gehloff has filed a lawsuit with the Detroit Tigers for damages after his right knee slammed into then Comerica Park's fence during a game last summer. Gehloff is seeking compensation for severe pain and suffering, lost wages, mental and emotional distress, and legal fees. The Tigers are aware of the lawsuit and are working through the pending litigation. And in soccer, Burt Lake Northern Michigan Christian will take on Alcona, Boynt City will take on Sheboygan, Charlevoix will play Grayling, Elk Rapids will take on Kingsley, Sault Ste. Marie will host Gaylord, Kalkaska will take on Harvest Springs, TC Central will play Cadillac, and TC West will take on Alpena.
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1: Patchy fog till noon today, otherwise rain and a high of 68. Cloudy tonight, lows down to 50. Tomorrow and Saturday, sunshine and 62 both days. 64 right now in Petoskey, 64 in Traverse City, 62 in Gaylord. Here's Toby Keith, and I Love This Bar on Stock Country 106.7.

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Zach Brown Band and Homegrown on Stock Country 106.7. We play the stars of yesterday and today. Looking at patchy fog to about noon, maybe 1 o'clock. And we will see rain throughout the day today with highs near 68. Though we will have sunshine tomorrow and Saturday. A little cooler, though, over the next several days. We'll have a complete look at your Stock Country forecast in about 10 minutes. We'll also be hearing from Miranda Lambert and Martina McBride after Kenny Chesney's Carry On Stock Country 106.7.

0: Martina McBride on Star Country 106.7. We play the stars of yesterday and today. I'm Johnny Miller. Thanks for spending time with us so far here on this first day of October. So what can we expect this month? Well, in sports, the MLB wildcard series wraps up tonight with Game 1 of the World Series set for the 23rd. Also, the NHL season kicked off this week, and the new NBA season tips off on October 20th. TV-wise, the new Carrie miniseries hits Prime Video on the 7th. Abbott Elementary, Season 6, also premieres that day. Season 23 of Grey's Anatomy premieres on the 15th. Didn't realize that was still on. Also, if you know someone who's into the NCIS series, well, mark the calendars for October 6th because it's going to be a triple header premiere with season 24 of the original NCIS airing, followed by NCIS New York, starring LL Cool J, and NCIS Origins wraps up with season 3. In theaters, Tom Cruise's Digger is out tomorrow. Social Network sequel Social Reckoning will be released on the 9th. And the holidays, big ones, Columbus Day and Indigenous Peoples Day on the 12th, Halloween on the 31st, and it's on a Saturday this year. Of course, National Boyfriend Day on the 3rd, International Beer and Pizza Day on the 9th, and National Cat Day on the 29th. That's what we can look forward to in October. New sports and weather in about 10 minutes on Stock Country 106.7.
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1: Star Country 106.7. We play the stars of yesterday and today. I'm Johnny Miller. We are seeing patchy fog throughout northern Michigan. We'll see that till about noon today. Rain and a high of 68. We'll have a complete look at your Star Country forecast within the next few minutes. Nick Rudy is off today. Austin Stokel has your Star Country news and sports now on Star Country 106.7.
2: In a statement released by the Kingsley Area Schools late yesterday afternoon, school officials said that they received information about a bomb threat that was deemed credible to the safety of the students. They then immediately contacted the Grand Traverse County Sheriff's Department and deployed their evacuation plan, and the students were moved to a safe location. After an investigation, officers determined that there is no evidence of an ongoing threat, and school will resume as scheduled on October 1st. Grand Traverse County saw its highest number of reported traffic crashes in 2025 at five busy intersections. The most crashes, with 47, were reported at Crossing Circle and West South Airport Road in Garfield Township. South Airport and North Garfield Roads and Beitner Road in M37 each had 35 crashes. Afternoon hours were also the busiest, with nearly 1,300 crashes reported between noon and 6 o'clock. A Dafter man is facing charges after police say he hit a bicyclist with his pickup truck and left the scene in Sault Ste. Marie. The crash occurred on September 21st near the Fort Street Bridge. The bicyclist was seriously injured but has since been released from the hospital. Police later located the pickup and Mark McClade, the suspected driver, turned himself in on September 28th. He faces charges including assault with intent to do great bodily harm and leaving the scene of a personal injury crash. His bond was set at $50,000. In sports, athletic outfielder Zach Gehloff has filed a lawsuit with the Detroit Tigers for damages after his right knee slammed into then-Comerica Park's fence during a game last summer. Gehloff is seeking compensation for severe pain and suffering, lost wages, mental and emotional distress, and legal fees. The Tigers are aware of the lawsuit and are working through the pending litigation. And in soccer, Burt Lake Northern Michigan Christian will take on Alcona, Boynt City will take on Sheboygan, Charlevoix will play Grayling, Elk Rapids will take on Kingsley, Sault Ste. Marie will host Gaylord, Kalkaska will take on Harvest Springs, TC Central will play Cadillac, and TC West will take on Alpena.
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1: Patchy fog till noon. Rain otherwise today with highs near 68. Cloudy tonight, lows down to 50. We'll see mostly sunny skies tomorrow and Saturday. Highs both days, 62. Temperatures staying right around 64 in Petoskey, 65 in Traverse City, 62 in Gaylord. Here's Dirks Bentley on Stock Country 106.7.

Dwight Yoakam and Fast As You on Star Country 106.7. We play the stars of yesterday and today. Looking at patchy fog till noon today. Rain otherwise throughout the day with highs near 68. But it will be sunny and 62 tomorrow and Saturday. Yeah, it could be really nice for Fort Fright in Mackinac City. Over the next few days, we'll have a complete look at your Star Country forecast within the next 15 minutes, as well as Jody Messina, Jason Aldean, and Billy Currington. Speaking of Fort Fright, we'll talk about that. If you like spooky fun, this might be the event for you for the weekend. Here's Blake Shelton on Star Country 106.7.

0: Billy Currington on Stock Country 106.7. We play the stars of yesterday and today. Johnny Miller with you. You planning for the weekend? Well, if you are, I have a suggestion for you. It's in Mackinac City at Colonial Fort Michelin Mackinac. It's called Fort Fright. You may have been to it before or you may not have. Either way, it's going to be a fun evening either tomorrow night or Saturday night, 6:30 till 9:30, where lanterns will light your way through an 18th century fort and fur trading village. But it'll be overrun by werewolves, witches, goblins, and ghouls. There'll be spooky stories weaved by storytellers near bonfires, treats too, such as hot mulled cider, cookies, and candy. Most stops suitable for all ages. Tickets range from $10.50 to $16 at MackinawParks.com under their events page. So yeah, definitely something to think about as you're planning for the weekend. Should be fun. 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
1: Thank you for spending time with us so far on this first day of October. Johnny Miller with you on Star Country 106.7, where we play the stars of yesterday and today. Patchy fog till noon, rain otherwise today. We'll have a complete look at your Star Country forecast within the next few minutes. Nick Rudy is off today. 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
2: In a statement released by the Kingsley Area Schools late yesterday afternoon, school officials said that they received information about a bomb threat that was deemed credible to the safety of the students. They then immediately contacted the Grand Traverse County Sheriff's Department and deployed their evacuation plan, and the students were moved to a safe location. After an investigation, officers determined that there is no evidence of an ongoing threat, and school will resume as scheduled on October 1st.
3: Grand Traverse County saw its highest number of reported traffic crashes in 2025 at five busy intersections. The most crashes, with 47, were reported at Crossing Circle and West South Airport Road in Garfield Township. South Airport and North Garfield Roads and Beitner Road in M37 each had 35 crashes. Afternoon hours were also the busiest, with nearly 1,300 crashes reported between noon and 6 o'clock. A Dafter man is facing charges after police say he hit a bicyclist with his pickup truck and left the scene in Sault Ste. Marie. The crash occurred on September 21st near the Fort Street Bridge. The bicyclist was seriously injured but has since been released from the hospital. Police later located the pickup, and Mark McClade, the suspected driver, turned himself in on September 28th. He faces charges including assault with intent to do great bodily harm and leaving the scene of a personal injury crash. His bond was set at $50,000. In sports, athletic outfielder Zach Gehloff has filed a lawsuit with the Detroit Tigers for damages after his right knee slammed into then-Comerica Park's fence during a game last summer. Gehloff is seeking compensation for severe pain and suffering, lost wages, mental and emotional distress, and legal fees. The Tigers are aware of the lawsuit and are working through the pending litigation. And in soccer, Burt Lake Northern Michigan Christian will take on Alcona, Boynt City will take on Sheboygan, Charlevoix will play Grayling, Elk Rapids will take on Kingsley, Sault Ste. Marie will host Gaylord, Kalkaska will take on Harbor Springs, TC Central will play Cadillac, and TC West will take on Alpena.
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1: Patchy fog till about noon or 1 o'clock today. Otherwise, rain and a high of 68. Cloudy and lows down to 50 tonight. Tomorrow, we'll see sunshine and 62. Same for Saturday. 64 right now in Petoskey, 65 in Traverse City, 62 in Gaylord. Here's Kenny Chesney. 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

Keith Urban on Star Country 106.7. We play the stars of yesterday and today. Johnny Miller with you. It's a rainy, foggy day today for the first day of October. We'll see highs near 68. We'll have a complete look at your Star Country forecast within the next 15 minutes. Garth Brooks to Blake Shelton and Shania Twain. Did you say your white rabbits this morning? Legend has it, if you say white rabbits three times, you'll have good luck all month long. I did that this morning. Didn't do that last month, though. And see where that got me. Food poisoning in the middle of the month. Yeah, a few other miscellaneous things that didn't go my way. Coincidence? Maybe. Here's Dylan Scott on Star Country 106.7.

0: Shania Twain on Stock Country 106.7. We play the stars of yesterday and today. We appreciate you spending time with us so far here on this Thursday morning. Yeah, it's going to be a nice weekend, at least for Friday and Saturday, for the Colors by the Lake Art and Craft Show. That's going on at Bayview Hotel in Petoskey on Saturday, 10 till 5. Nice picturesque Lake Michigan backdrop for this event. 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I'm sure they'll have it. 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

0: Star Country, 106.7. We play the stars of yesterday and today. Looking at patchy fog to about noon or 1 o'clock. Rain otherwise throughout the day. We'll see highs get up to 68. We'll have a complete look at your Star Country forecast in just a few minutes right now. It is time for a check of your Star Country news and sports. Nick Rudy is off today. Austin Stokel has one final check of your Star Country news and sports for the morning on Star Country 106.7.
1: In a statement released by the Kingsley Area Schools late yesterday afternoon, school officials said that they received information about a bomb threat that was deemed credible to the safety of the students. They then immediately contacted the Grand Traverse County Sheriff's Department and deployed their evacuation plan, and the students were moved to a safe location. After an investigation, officers determined that there is no evidence of an ongoing threat, and school will resume as scheduled on October 1st.
2: Grand Traverse County saw its highest number of reported traffic crashes in 2025 at 5 busy intersections. The most crashes, with 47, were reported at Crossing Circle and West South Airport Road in Garfield Township. South Airport and North Garfield Roads and Beitner Road in M37 each had 35 crashes. Afternoon hours were also the busiest, with nearly 1,300 crashes reported between noon and 6 o'clock. A Dafter man is facing charges after police say he hit a bicyclist with his pickup truck and left the scene in Sault Ste. Marie. The crash occurred on September 21st near the Fort Street Bridge. The bicyclist was seriously injured but has since been released from the hospital. Police later located the pickup and Mark McLeod, the suspected driver, turned himself in on September 28th. He faces charges including assault with intent to do great bodily harm and leaving the scene of a personal injury crash. His bond was set at $50,000. In sports, athletic outfielder Zach Gehloff has filed a lawsuit with the Detroit Tigers for damages after his right knee slammed into then Comerica Park's fence during a game last summer. Gehloff is seeking compensation for severe pain and suffering, lost wages, mental and emotional distress, and legal fees. The Tigers are aware of the lawsuit and are working through the pending litigation. And in soccer, Burtlake Northern Michigan Christian will take on Alcona, Boynton City will take on Sheboygan, Charlevoix will play Grayling, Elk Rapids will take on Kingsley, Sault Ste. Marie will host Gaylord, Kalkaska will take on Harbor Springs, TC Central will play Cadillac, and TC West will take on Alpena.
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0: Patchy fog to about noon or 1, otherwise rain throughout the day and a high of 68. Cloudy, lows down to 50 tonight. Mostly sunny and 62 for tomorrow and Saturday. 64 in Petoskey right now, 65 in Traverse City, 62 in Gaylord. 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

The Oak Ridge Boys with Elvira on Star Country 106.7. We played the stars of yesterday and today. You know, this Saturday morning at 6, we'll count down some classic cuts from this week in 1998 with Weekend in the Country. Craig Orndorff will be your host, counting down those top 20 songs, and we'll have some timeline and pop culture trivia from 98. In the meantime, here's Travis Tritt on Star Country 106.7.

0: Heading toward 9 here on Star Country 106.7. We play the stars of yesterday and today. Johnny Miller with you. We have just a couple of more days of our Daily Dolly and remembrance of the life and music of our dearly departed Dolly Parton. So we'll do that here in just about 10 minutes at 9 o'clock and then 5 o'clock later this afternoon. And then one more time tomorrow at 9 and 5. So listen for the interviews and remembrances from those who knew Dolly and from Dolly herself. Daily Dolly brought to you in part by Builders First Source of Traverse City, Petoskey, Gaylord, Alpena, and Star Country 106.7. 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
6: Before he passed away, my daddy told me that the Imagination Library probably was the most important thing I'd ever done. Now, I can't tell you how much that meant to me because I created the Imagination Library as a tribute to my daddy. He was the smartest man I've ever known, but I knew in my heart his inability to read probably kept him from seeing all his dreams come true. Inspiring kids to love to read became my mission. Let's share this dream that all children should grow up in a home full of books.
5: Dolly Parton's Imagination Library was founded in 1995 to benefit children within her own home county in Tennessee. 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

Dwight Yoakam on Star Country 106.7. We play the stars of yesterday and today just a little after 9. I'm Johnny Miller. We're inside 60 minutes of continuous country favorites. We'll be hearing from Martina McBride, Luke Combs, and Faith Hill all after Lady A on Star Country 106.7.

Gina McBride on Star Country 106.7. We play the stars of yesterday and today, and I don't mind playing this song from yesterday. Here's Alabama with Song of the South on Star Country 106.7.

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George Strait on Star Country 106.7. We play the stars of yesterday and today as we roll through 60 minutes of continuous country favorites. We still have Keith Urban on the way, Garth Brooks, and Alan Jackson. Also, within the next 10 minutes, I'll talk about a Fall Fest and Pig Roast that's going on this Sunday. Doesn't that sound good? Yeah, details shortly on Star Country 106.7.

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Secondhand from a dealer in Atlanta, I rode up with Daddy when he went there to get her.

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0: Keith Urban and somebody like you on Star Country 106.7. We play the stars of yesterday and today. I'm Johnny Miller. We're heading toward 10. Thanks for spending time with us so far on this first day of October. You know, there's a fall fest and pig roast going on Sunday from noon till 4 at Ruby Ellen Farm in Traverse City. There'll be wood turning, rope making, fiber arts demonstrations. You can explore at least 4 museums, the gift shop, the barn, marketplace, antique vehicles, boats and more, plus cider pressing, miniature horse, petting zoo, and of course, the pig roast from 1 until 2, and then the live auction starting at 1:45 with all proceeds from the bake sale and live auction supporting the maintenance of the farm's 18 buildings and gardens. 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Yeah, Fall Fest and Pig Roast Sunday, Ruby Ellen Farm in TC from noon until 4. 60 minutes of continuous country favorites next on Star Country 106.7.
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0: Patchy fog till noon or 1 o'clock this afternoon. Rain otherwise throughout the day today with highs near 68. We'll see cloudy skies and a low down to 50 tonight. Mostly sunny and a high of 62 tomorrow and Saturday. 65 in both Petoskey and Traverse City right now. 63 in Gaylord.
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Viva on Star Country 106.7. We play the stars of yesterday and today. Johnny Miller with you. First day of October. Thanks for spending time with us. We have 60 minutes of continuous country favorites. We'll be hearing from Cody Johnson, Sammy Kershaw, Jason Aldean, just within the next 10 minutes after Phil Vassar on Star Country 106.7.

Sammy Kershaw inside 60 minutes of continuous country favorites on Stock Country 106.7. Janet said that she needs something to sit in. Old age is setting in, harder to keep warm while hunting. Janet, you're right. The older you get, the harder it is. You definitely need some kind of shelter. Definitely need something to keep warm, like a redneck blind from Ellsworth Farmers Exchange in Stock Country 106.7. Yeah. Nominate the biggest redneck in northern Michigan. Janet nominated herself. We'll have details on how you can do that after Jason Aldean on Stock Country 106.7.

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Great classic cut there from Kathy Mattea on Star Country 106.7. We play the stars of yesterday and today. Rolling through 60 minutes of continuous country favorites. We still have Sarah Evans on the way, Taylor Swift and Alan Jackson, Garth Brooks now. And after all that, some details on a weekend event I think you will enjoy. That is, if you're planning for the weekend and trying to figure out what to do. All that in just over 10 minutes on Star Country 106.7.

Taylor Swift on Star Country 106.7. We played the stars of yesterday and today. I'm Johnny Miller. It's been a pleasure. I'll talk to you again tomorrow morning at 6. Don't forget about Harvest in the Alley on Saturday. It's going to be a lot of fun right in downtown Petoskey. Starting at 3 o'clock, Oktoberfest beer, food tasting stations, vendors, games, crafts, music, and more. Goes from 3 o'clock Saturday afternoon till sunset. Closing down Petoskey and Bay Streets all the while, which includes a closure in the alleyway behind Beard's Root Cellar. This way, you can spend some time, not have to worry about the traffic getting in your way while you're having fun walking around, doing the food tastings, enjoying music, Oktoberfest beer, and more with the Harvest in the Alley this Saturday, 3 p.m. in downtown.

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0: Patchy fog until about 1 o'clock this afternoon, rain otherwise throughout, and a high near 68. Cloudy tonight, lows down to 50. Tomorrow and Saturday, sunshine both days with highs right around 62. 65 right now in Traverse City and Petoskey. 63 in Gaylord.
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Star Country 106.7, the stars of yesterday and today. So October is here. That means spooky season has officially begun. And the Cherry Bowl Drive-In is celebrating with a couple of great movies Friday night and a couple great ones on Saturday. It's Horror Fest featuring The Lost Boys and Friday the 13th on Friday, and Poltergeist and The Shining on Saturday. And this is the second to last weekend of the Cherry Bowl Drive-In for their 73rd season. And so that sounds like a fun way to spend the weekend. Tickets are on sale, and it does sell out for Horror Fest weekend. So get yourself some tickets for the Cherry Bowl this weekend. Should be a good one. I hope your morning's going great. Thanks for tuning in. 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

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Hello there, Dino with you. Let's go ahead and check our national day calendar right away. It is National Fire Pup Day. I love a fire pup. Those are cool. National Green City Day. National Hair Day. National Jiffy Mix Day. National Homemade Cookies Day. National Pumpkin Spice Day. And National Black Dog Day. Those are what's on the national day calendar for October 1st. Hope you're having a good one so far. This is There Goes My Life, Kenny Chesney, Star Country 106.7.

0: Star Country, 106.7, the stars of yesterday and today. That's a favorite of mine from Pam Tillis, Shake the Sugar Tree. Now it's Travis Tritt. By the way, if you've got a favorite you need to hear today, 231-545-1067 is our text line. Hit us up. Here's Travis Tritt. It's a great day to be alive. 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

0: 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Let's check our forecast. Some rain expected today and a high of 68. Tonight, a chance of rain, but then gradually becoming partly cloudy, low 50. On Friday, sunny with a high of 61. Saturday, sunny with a high of 65. Sunday, partly sunny with a high of 65. And Monday, sunny with a high of 58. So, looks like after today, pretty clear as far as the rest of the weekend goes. That's your forecast at Star Country 106.7.
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Star Country 106.7, the stars of yesterday and today. Hello there, Dino with you. Noon lunch hour. Hope your day is going well. We've got a weekend coming up, and that means weekend in the country with Craig Orndorff. Coming your way Saturday morning, 6 a.m. until 8 a.m. Happens every Saturday morning here on Star Country, taking you back in time, reliving a memorable week in country music. And we'll play some timeline trivia, pop culture trivia, and have a lot of fun. It's 6 a.m. to 8 a.m., a great way to start your Saturday right here on Star Country 106.7.

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Cause where I

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Star Country 106.7, the stars of yesterday and today. One of the things I like to follow each year is the Fat Bear Week that Alaska does. And this year, a bear named 89 Backpack has been crowned the winner of this year's Fat Bear Week at Alaska's Katmai National Park. Backpack defeated Bear 910 in the final round by roughly 5,000 votes out of more than 2.3 million total cast. I completely forgot it was going, so I did not vote this year. The voting site crashed on the first day due to overwhelming demand. A fan favorite since appearing on the park's live cams in 2012, Backpack is now 20 years old and estimated to weigh between 1,000 and 1,200 pounds. His mother, Holly, previously won the contest back in 2019. Park Ranger Sarah Bruce described Backpack as unusually calm. He's more of a stoic presence on the river, she said. He holds his own very quietly. So congratulations to Backpack. I didn't get to vote for you, but he's the winner of Fat Bear Week this year in Alaska. I hope you're having a great day so far. This is Young. It's Kenny Chesney on Star Country 106.7.

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0: Star Country, 106.7, the stars of yesterday and today. Here we go. Let's check our forecast. Rain expected today and a high around 68. Not sure if we'll get that, but we actually are pretty close to it. So, yeah, we'll probably get that. Small chance of rain tonight, gradually becoming partly cloudy, low 50. Friday, mostly sunny, high 61. Saturday, sunny, high 65. Sunday, sunny, high 65. And Monday, sunny with a high of 58. So not a bad forecast when the weekend hits. That was Coward of the County from Kenny Rogers. And coming up next, we've got Carrie Underwood for you on Star Country 106.7.
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day, Potts Farm was a place to go. 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

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There's bills that I can't pay.

Star Country 106.7, the stars of yesterday and today. Toby Keith, American Soldier. Good afternoon. It is October 1st. How's your weekend lining up for you? First weekend of October. For me, it's going to be busy. I've got two weddings to do this weekend, Friday and Saturday. And then Sunday, I'll probably just stay at home and not leave my house. Here's Morgan Wallen, 20 Cigarettes, Star Country 106.7.

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Star Country 106.7, the stars of yesterday and today. When My Ship Comes In from Clint Black. Every time I hear that song, I think about that saying, when my ship comes in, I'll probably be at the airport. Hello there. Hope you're having a great day today. Here's Josh Turner at Star Country 106.7.

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Star Country, 106.7, the stars of yesterday and today. Hello there, Dino with you. Hope you're having a fantastic day so far. So here's a survey that says that 60% of Americans carry at least one credit card. How many do you carry? I don't carry any. I used to have credit cards a long time ago, and one day I just was like, nope, I'm not doing this anymore. But a lot of people do. New YouGov analysis finds 60% of American adults carry at least one credit card, with 23% holding more than three. Motivations for multiple cards shift as portfolios grow. Two card holders prioritize emergency backup. 39% of people think that's the way to go. Three card users lean toward unique card benefits. 48% think that. Among those with four or more cards, distinct benefits, 51%, and promotional sign-up offers, 42%, dominate the findings. Rewards and cashback also grow in importance, rising from 48% among single card users to 67% among those with four or more. Annual fees follow a similar upward trend in consideration, while interest rates remain consistently important across all groups, ranging from 49% to 53%. Yeah, I don't have any credit cards right now. And I don't see myself getting one anytime soon, so I think that'll hold true for me for the foreseeable future. How many do you have, though? If you've got a lot, I want to know. Text us, 231-545-1067. Hope you're having a great day so far. This one here is A Country Boy Can't Survive. Hank Jr. on Star Country 106.7.

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1: Star Country weather.
0: Rain expected, high of around 68. We're getting close to that. Tonight, a small chance of rain and then becoming partly cloudy with a low around 50. On Friday, mostly sunny, high 61. Saturday, sunny, high 65. Sunday, sunny, high 65. And Monday, sunny with a high of 58. That's your forecast. Not a bad forecast coming up after we get through today. That is your forecast. Star Country, 106.7.
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0: 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Hope you're having a great Thursday so far. That's Doug Stone. Why didn't I think of that? And this one goes out to my buddy Sean, who just requested it on our text line at 231-545-1067. It's Dustin Lynch, Jelly Roll Chevrolet, Star Country 106.7.
1: She was dressed to kill. I was in my booth. So I had to pick for the uptown time.

0: country am I in?
1: It doesn't matter. It's 5 o'clock somewhere.
0: It's always on 5 in Margaritaville, come to think of it.
1: Yeah, I heard that.
0: You've been there, haven't you?
1: Yes, sir.
0: I've seen your boat there.
1: I've been to Margaritaville a few times.
0: All right. Well, that's good.
1: Stumble my way back.
0: Okay. Well, we just want to make sure you can keep it between the navigational beacons.
1: Between the buoys. I got it.
0: All right. Well, it's 5 o'clock. Let's go somewhere.
1: I'm ready. Crank it up.
0: Let's get out of here.
1: I'm gone.
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0: Rain expected, high of around 68. We're getting close to that. Tonight, a small chance of rain and then becoming partly cloudy with a low around 50. On Friday, mostly sunny, high 61. Saturday, sunny, high 65. Sunday, sunny, high 65. And Monday, sunny with a high of 58. That's your forecast. Not a bad forecast coming up after we get through today. That is your forecast at Star Country 106.7.
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playing the stars of yesterday and today. We're Star Country 106.7, James Otto, just about 20 minutes after the hour. It's Bill with you on this Thursday. Coming up at 5 o'clock this afternoon, it is your Daily Dolly. Make sure to tune in as we hear from those who knew her and from Dolly herself. We'll be playing some interviews as well. That's 5 o'clock. It's our Daily Dolly as we remember the life and music of Dolly Parton. It's brought to you in part by Builders First, Source of Traverse City, Petoskey, Gaylord, and Alpena. And, of course, Star Country 106.7. Alan Jackson, chasing that neon rainbow. 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

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Sunday, October 11th, 1 o'clock, Samuel's Farm in Williamsburg. It's the Harvest Gathering. 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

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Oh, and we all wondered if she would. And it kept running through my mind. This time, he's over her for good.

0: 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George Jones wrapping up 60 minutes of continuous country favorites on this Thursday afternoon. It's Bill with you. 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
0: Weather. Well, we have rain in the forecast today. Cloudy skies, high near 67 tonight. Cloudy, gradually becoming partly clear, low around 48. Tomorrow, the sun returns, mostly sunny, high around 60. Saturday, look for patchy frost early morning, otherwise sunny with a high 63. Sunday, partly sunny, high 62. Currently, Petoskey has 63, Gaylord 63. It's 63 right now in Traverse City.
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playing the stars of yesterday and today. 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Bill with you on this Thursday. Right now, we're dropping the absolute anthem for everyone who lives, breathes, and bleeds red, white, and blue lifestyle. 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

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It's Jody Messina, just about 20 minutes after the hour with Bye Bye. October 10th and 11th. 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

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This seems like one of those requests that just doesn't die down. 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

0: 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Blake Shelton, as we get close to quitting time, I know you're ready, and we're going to be right there with you on your commute. You know, we've teamed up with Ellsworth Farmers Exchange, and somebody is going to be walking away with a brand new redneck deer blind. 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It's that easy. You or someone you know could be walking away with that redneck deer blind from Ellsworth Farmers Exchange and Star Country 1067. Keep it right here. We'll take a look at your weather. I have Justin Moore and Dirk Bentley, and Travis Tritt is going to kick off another 60 minutes of continuous country favorites when we come back on Star Country 106.7.
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0: Well, we have rain in the forecast this afternoon. Cloudy skies, high around 67. Tonight, cloudy skies gradually becoming partly cloudy, low around 48. Tomorrow, mostly sunny, high around 60. Saturday, patchy frost early morning, otherwise sunny with a high 63. Looking into Sunday, partly sunny skies, expected high 62. Currently, Petoskey has 63, Lansing 64. It's 63 right now in Traverse City.
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1: On today's Daily Dolly, we take a look at Dolly Parton's Imagination Library.
2: Before he passed away, my daddy told me that the Imagination Library probably was the most important thing I'd ever done. Now, I can't tell you how much that meant to me because I created the Imagination Library as a tribute to my daddy. Jolene, Jolene. He was the smartest man I've ever known, but I knew in my heart his inability to read probably kept him from seeing all his dreams come true. Inspiring kids to love to read became my mission. Let's share this dream that all children should grow up in a home full of books.
1: Dolly Parton's Imagination Library was founded in 1995 to benefit children within her own home county in Tennessee. Today, the program spans five countries and gifts millions of free books each month to children around the world. That's today's Daily Dolly on Star Country 106.7.

0: Star Country 106.7 playing the stars of yesterday and today. It's been with you on this Thursday. Brad Paisley kicking off your commute in the middle of a 60-minute continuous country music sweep. 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

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Happy October 1st birthdays going out to Julie Andrews, Bree Larson, and Zach Galifianakis. 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

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Bill with you on this Thursday, just about 20 minutes after the hour. And you know, we've teamed up with Ellsworth Farmers Exchange. 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You or someone you know could walk away with that brand new redneck deer blind from Ellsworth Farmers Exchange and Star Country 106.7 in the middle of a 60-minute continuous country music sweep by request going out to Petoskey. It's Kenny Chesney. She thinks my tractor's sexy on Star Country 106.7.

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How about Luke Combs in the middle of a 60-minute continuous country music sweep on your Thursday commute? 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

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Hey, if you're looking for something to do this weekend, I have you covered. First up, 3 o'clock, closing down the streets, Harvest in the Alley. 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

0: Star Country 106.7 playing the stars of yesterday and today, putting a wrap on 60 minutes of continuous country favorites with Randy Travis and Digging Up Bones. If you're behind that wheel, do me a favor, please drive carefully. This coming Saturday morning, make sure to join Craig Orndorff for Weekend in the Country. He's going to take you back in time, reliving a memorable week in country music. Now, this Saturday, he's going to be counting down the top 20 songs from this week, 1998. He also has that timeline and pop culture trivia to round out a really fun show. You don't want to miss it. That's this coming Saturday morning from 6 to 8. It's Weekend in the Country. Still on the way, we have your Thursday commute weather, and I have Tim McGraw kicking off an hour of continuous country favorites when we come back on Star Country 106.7.
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0: Well, your Thursday commute calls for rain, cloudy skies, high around 67 this afternoon. Tonight, cloudy skies gradually becoming partly cloudy, low around 48. Tomorrow, mostly sunny, high around 60. Saturday, look for patchy frost. Early morning, otherwise sunny with a high 63. And Sunday, partly sunny with a high 62. Currently, Petoskey has 63, Bel Air 63. It's 63 right now in Traverse City. 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

0: We're playing the stars of yesterday and today. Trisha, you're with Just in the 6 o'clock hour in the middle of a 60-minute continuous country music sweep. She's in love with the boy on Star Country 106.7.
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Playing the stars of yesterday and today. We're Star Country 106.7. Trace Adkins, just about 20 minutes after the hour on this Thursday. Hey, if you're figuring out your weekend plans in the Alpine Village, I got three ways to make the most of this crisp October air in Gaylord. First up, go elk viewing at the Gaylord City Elk Park right off Grandview. You can catch the resident herd up close. It's quick. It's free. Peak viewing season is right now. Next, take in the fall colors along with North Central State Trail. Whether you're walking or biking towards Otsego Lake, the Canopy is putting on an absolute show this weekend. Finally, warm up downtown. Grab a craft pour at Big Buck Brewery or snag warm cider and treats while strolling through the Alpine-inspired shops. Whatever you do, bundle up and soak in that autumn sunshine. 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

Star Country 106.7 playing the stars of yesterday and today. Had a request from Gaylord. Linda called and said, I have a classic one I haven't heard on your station in a while. So we're going to throw it out to you. It's Miranda Lambert. This is Kerosene on Star Country 106.7.

0: Star Country 106.7, playing the stars of yesterday and today. Dirk Bentley, a lot of leaving left to do. Wrapping up 60 minutes of continuous country favorites. It's Bill with you. And you know it's that time of year again. The air is crisp. Trees are vibrant. Your lawn is slowly disappearing under that mountain of leaves, right? You know, looking at a yard full of leaves is a lot like looking at a list of new goals. At first, it's completely overwhelming. You see all this work scattered everywhere. You don't even know where to begin. Here's the trick. Listen. Don't try to clear the whole yard in one sweep. Pick a small section. You pull the rake through the grass, grab that first pile. Suddenly, you've got that momentum, right? Making big changes in your life works the same exact way. I bet you didn't even make that comparison, did you? Don't look at that giant mess or the end result. Just focus on that very first rake stroke. Step by step, the ground clears, and before you know it, you're looking at a fresh, clean slate. So grab that rake, take that first step, clear the path for what's next. Not only in your yard, but in your life. Hey, we're going to do this again tomorrow at 3. Until then, you keep it right here for all your continuous country favorites on Star Country 106.7.
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7: Taking a look at your weather for tonight. Look for cloudy skies, gradually becoming partly cloudy, low around 48. Tomorrow calls for mostly sunny skies, high around 60. The weekend, Saturday, patchy frost early morning, otherwise sunny with a high 63. Looking into Sunday, partly sunny, high 62. Currently, Petoskey has 62, Charlevoix 63. It's 62 right now in Traverse City.
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All right, boys. 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